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0: I want you, I need you, oh God. I need these beautiful things that I've got.
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I heard you moved to Austin, got an apartment and settled down. And every once in a while, I start texting, write a paragraph, but then I delete the message. Think about you like a pastime, I could cry you a

0: hier ist Starsat Radio.
1: Shine bright like a diamond. Shine bright like a diamond.